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2: 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What date?
1: Can you make the 19th of July?
2: I'm afraid not. Is that the only date?
1: 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There's also the 20th of September and the 29th of November.
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1: It's in Ashed at the Peace Memorial Hall on Woodfield Lane. KT212BE.
2: Okay. 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
2: Wow, I can't wait. I'll see you there.
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1: Hey, are you coming to the Vinyl Records and CD Fair?
2: Sounds great. What date?
1: Can you make the 19th of July?
2: I'm afraid not. Is that the only date?
1: Nope. There's also the 20th of September and the 29th of November.
2: Oh, okay. 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
2: 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More money to spend on adding to my collection. 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
1: It's in Ashshead at the Peace Memorial Hall on Woodfield Lane. KT212BE.
2: Okay. What time should I get there?
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2: Wow. I can't wait. I'll see you there.
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4: 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It was my sister Carolyn saying, Aretha, come by when you can. I've got something that I want to say. When I got there, she said, you know, rather than go through a long, drawn-out thing, I think the melody on the box will help me explain.

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1: Hey, you know, everybody's talking about the good old days, right? 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
1: Hey, are you coming to the Vinyl Records and CD Fair?
2: Sounds great. What date?
1: Can you make the 19th of July?
2: I'm afraid not. Is that the only date?
1: 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There's also the 20th of September and the 29th of November.
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1: It's in Ashed at the Peace Memorial Hall on Woodfield Lane. KT212BE.
2: Okay. 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
2: Wow. I can't wait. I'll see you there.
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Hey, you. Yeah, you, Debbie. Fancy a manic Monday night every second and fourth Monday of the month? 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

0: Hello, listener. David Smith here. Have you heard Take It Easy on Surrey Hills Community Radio? It's on between 5 and 7 p.m. every Wednesday evening. Hear some great music, listen to a bit of chat about this and that. 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
1: Hey, are you coming to the Vinyl Records and CD Fair?
2: Sounds great. What date?
1: Can you make the 19th of July?
2: I'm afraid not. Is that the only date?
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1: It's in Ashed at the Peace Memorial Hall on Woodfield Lane. KT212BE.
2: Okay. What time should I get there?
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2: Wow. I can't wait. I'll see you there.
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Hi, my name's Michael C, and I like trains. Which is why I've decided to start Turntables, the show where I play great tracks whilst talking about the latest news from the tracks. The world of railways is one which is continually changing and evolving, and one that'll play an increasingly important role in the future. So whether you're a rail enthusiast, environmental activist, or casual observer, join me live on Surrey Hills Community Radio on the second and fourth Tuesday of each month between 5 and 7 p.m. as I talk about the latest news from the industry and how it might affect you.

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0: Well, ho, what ho, my buddy's Bellary here. Now, why don't you join me every second Saturday of the month between 1800 hours and 2000 hours? Yeah, you can listen to lots of groovy music and lots of groovy me. It's Gear My Buddies. How can you oppose it?
1: Bellary. Oh, Jesus.

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We're going.

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0: Daisy Lane Blackmore. 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

That's Daryl Hall and John Oates getting some away this morning. Monday, second to last Monday of the month. Just on my list is what it was. I'm Stuart Graham. I shall be leaving for the next couple of hours. First is Badfinger.

Badfinger and No Matter What. 7 minutes past 11 this Monday morning, all the way through until 1 o'clock. It's all about the music, so don't go anywhere.

Hey, you. Yeah, you, Debbie. Fancy a manic Monday night every second and fourth Monday of the month? Well, you are in luck. Tune in to Alpha's Manic Mondays, where I solve your Monday blues with pop, rock, and everything in between. That's Alpha's Manic Mondays, 7 p.m. until 9, every second and fourth Monday of the month.

0: Mason Williams and Classical Gas. That was originally going to be called Classical Gasoline, but they decided that that was not exactly what they wanted to hear. Right now, an acoustic version of Yes, is an acoustic version of Hysteric by the Yeah, Yeah, Yes.
1: One, two, three, four.

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2: Sounds great. What date?
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2: I'm afraid not. Is that the only date?
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1: It's in Ashed at the Peace Memorial Ball on Woodfield Lane. KT212BE.
2: Okay. What time should I get there?
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2: Wow. I can't wait. 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
2: 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What date?
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2: 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Is that the only date?
1: 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There's also the 20th of September and the 29th of November.
2: Oh, okay. 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
2: 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More money to spend on adding to my collection. 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
1: It's in Ashed at the Peace Memorial Hall on Woodfield Lane. KT212BE.
2: Okay. 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
2: Wow. I can't wait. 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
4: 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This is Surrey Hills Community Radio, and I am your host for the next 2 hours, Andrew Ray. Welcome once more to A Moment in History, and it's very good to be back here. I do apologise for the lack of shows over the past few prospective dates, I guess. Some unfortunate events came up, and I unfortunately was unable to make it to the studio, but I am now here. I do apologise if you're having any audio issues today. We've recently just swapped over to a new set of audio setup, and I'm still trying to come to terms with it. For example, I have headphones on and I can't hear myself through the headphones, but I'm sure I will figure it out. I have now figured it out. I've turned the wrong thing up. I've now turned the right thing up. I can now hear myself properly. Oh, that's so good. Today's show, well, we originally planned for this to be either last show, so the 10th, or in late July, and it's themed around Scottish music. No accents done. Because at the time, the Commonwealth Games were on, I felt it would be a good topic to cover, especially because of what? Especially because it was very thematic, as it were. And I enjoy, you know, listening to music from the UK, you know, even if it is up north, far away from where we are currently, or at least I am. So I can only hope you enjoy it as much as I do. And lastly, before we begin, I would like to apologise for the somewhat very ramshackle nature of the last show. We may return to that topic at one point. I cannot make definitive promises. I would very much like to, but I am very busy. And I would like to primarily, I don't want to sort of derail it onto a recent tangent or interest of mine for too long. I want to keep this focused on what I enjoy, even if it is somewhat appropriate. Anyway, to begin today, we have Paolo Nutini with The Streets, The Waterboys with The Hole of the Moon, and Deacon Blue with Real Gone Kid. Now I get to see how this works. Enjoy, folks. I will see you after the advert. There is a button I can press. I don't need to click.

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0: Cheers.
2: Oh, that was... it's grown up. Sorry, I've sort of got the microphone. I'm trying to find a good place for it where it's easy to reach, but that works. But not blocking the monitors, because we've downsized from 4 to 2 in here. So that was Paolo Nutini. Probably butchered that. I'm so sorry. With The Streets, The Water Boys with The Hole of the Moon, and Deacon Blue with Real Gone Kid. And suddenly in the mood for some KFC now. Coming up next, we have Amy McDonald with This Is The Life, Hoy Cry, Labour of Love, I think I pronounced that right, and Edwin Collins with A Girl Like You. Coming up next to bring us to the half-hour mark, or thereabouts.

Well, that was Amy McDonald with This Is The Life, Way and Cry, Labour of Love, and Edwyn Collins with A Girl Like You. I've heard those prior to previous two songs before because I don't really shy away from sharing this, that I get a lot of help with the music, so that often means a lot of music that the people who help me with, primarily my mother, slip in, which is why we're going to see a bit more Deacon Blue. We might even see some Camera Obscura a little bit later, and some other rather obvious choices. But, you know, in a good way, that's a good thing. So I've heard those songs before, and I never really clued in that's who they were. My phone has the ability to tell me that. I just never check. Coming up next, we have Skids, Into the Valley. And after the ad break, we have Fratellis with Chelsea Dagger and Katie Tunster with Suddenly I See. Coming up now.

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that woods. Skids into the valley. Frost Hairless with Chelsea Dagger and Kenty Turnstall. Suddenly I see. And suddenly I realise that I've heard those songs before. Sorry, I've still got the door open. I can hear the speaker outside the studio. I'm going to go and quickly close that in a second. Yes, didn't quite realise that those two were from up in Scotland, if my research is correct, which it mostly is. But, you know, any excuse to play some old classics, I'd never say no to that. We've got some more coming up next. But first, we have Texas, I Don't Want a Lover, Aztec Camera, Somewhere in My Heart, and The Proclaimers with What Else? But I'm going to be 500 miles, but I'll never be far away from you. Enjoy.

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It's a show that doesn't believe in sticking to one sound, one decade, or one box. 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From familiar favourites to forgotten tracks and some new ones I've discovered each month, it's a show that thrives on good taste and listener input. So get in touch, tell me what you love, what you'd like more of, and what you think should then be played again. The Music Carousel, 7 till 9 p.m. on the first Thursday of every month.

That was Texas. I don't want to love her. Aztec Camera, Somewhere in My Heart, and The Proclaimers with, of course, I'm going to be 500 miles. Coming up now to just before 2 o'clock here. Yep, it's 7:22 and I've not turned the microphone up. Yep, that was Texas, I Don't Want to Love Her, Aztec Camera, Somewhere in My Heart, and The Proclaimers with I'm Going to Be 500 Miles. We are coming up now to 2 p.m. I hope you're enjoying the show so far. We've got some more wonderful music coming up next. We have Fairground Attraction with Perfect, Danny Wilson with Mary's Prayer, and the Sutherland Brothers and Quiver with Arms of Mary. Coming up.

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4: That was Fairground Attraction with Perfect, Danny Wilson with Mary's Prayer, and Sutherland Brothers and Quiver with Arms of Mary. Coming up now, we have Al Stewart, Year of the Cat.
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4: Jeff Ram, Average White Band with Pick Up the Pieces, and then Jerry Rafferty with Baker Street. 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See you then.

0: Welcome to Sunday Morning, 3 hours with Dave. Not everyone can survive the ordeal, but if you can, I promise you great music. Well, I like it. Opinionated views, mine, and just a possibility of the odd complaint. But in the words, maybe, of POTUS, it's not personal, it's business. Or were they his words? Or does it really matter anymore? 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Just enjoy it like a butterfly on a sunny day, or pinned to a display board after being chloroformed in a jar after being caught in a net. Terms and conditions apply. 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
1: 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Not just for Northern Ireland, but anywhere, I think. Anyway, coming up. That was previously Al Stewart, Year of the Cat, Average White Band, Pick Up the Pieces, and Jerry Rafferty with Baker Street. That last song, I've got a bit of a story behind that one, because I know it, I just don't know the name of it. It slips my mind, but I have heard it so many times, because a certain TV show and a certain public broadcaster loved to play, well, I say loved to play, they played it for one episode, and the episode repeated it a lot on a certain TV show known for repeated old episodes. It was in an old Top Gear episode. It just stuck with me because I love jazz and blues and anything involving a saxophone or a trumpet. So I'm a bit biased there. Coming up next, we have Annie Lennox with Walking on Broken Glass. Simple Minds with Don't You Forget About Me. And no, I have still yet to see Breakfast Club. I will rectify that immediately. And then we have Lulu with Shout, bringing us to the half-hour mark here on Surrey Hills Community Radio.

0: Sorry about that, folks. Slightly pulled away. That was Annie Lennox with Walking on Broken Glass, Simple Mind with Don't You Forget About Me, and Lulu with Shout. Coming up next, we have Bay City Rollers with Bye Bye Baby, Ultravox with Vienna, and Texas with Black Eyed Boy. 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

That was Bay City Rollers with Bye Bye Baby. Not NSYNC with Bye Bye Bye. Maybe we'll play that some other day. Ultravox with Vienna and Texas with Black Eyed Boy. Coming up now to bring us to the last, almost the last section of the show, we have Deacon Blue with Twist and Shout, Aztec Camel with Oblivious, and Wet Wet Wet with, of course, Love Is All Around. Coming up.

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That was Deacon Blue with Twist and Shout, Aztec Camera with Oblivious, and Wet Wet Wet with Lovers All Around. We are just a few seconds away from 4 to 3, getting ever closer to the end of the show. So I'd like to thank you also very much for joining me. I hope you have enjoyed it. And I also hope you stay with us for the rest of today, and we've got some more wonderful music coming up next, both from our presenters and, of course, from our library. Up next, to bring us to the end of today's show, we have Eurythmatics with Sweet Dreams and Paolo Nutini with Last Request. Actually, no, not Paolo Nutini with Last Request. We have The Proclaim... Actually, yes, I'm just going to do some very late second. We have Paolo Nutini with Last Request and then Proclaimers with I'm On My Way, because... why not? It felt fitting. This has been a moment in history. Thank you also very much for joining me, folks. I will see you not next week, not the week after, but the 14th of September, hopefully, because next week is the 5th week of August, and then it is the first week of September starts on a Tuesday, and then the first full week, the 7th, is a Monday, and we never do any later than the 8th. See you then, folks, and enjoy.

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I don't know. 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

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The show often has a theme running through the evening, which is a mix of quality tunes. 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
2: Sounds great. What date?
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2: I'm afraid not. Is that the only date?
1: Nope. 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
2: Oh, okay. 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
1: It's in Ashshead at the Peace Memorial Hall on Woodfield Lane. KT212BE.
2: Okay. What time should I get there?
1: Anywhere from 9 a.m. until it ends at 3 p.m.
2: Wow. I can't wait. I'll see you there.
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2: 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What date?
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2: 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Is that the only date?
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1: It's in Ashed at the Peace Memorial Hall on Woodfield Lane. KT212BE.
2: Okay. What time should I get there?
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2: Wow. I can't wait. I'll see you there.
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0: Well, you should be joining us for the Monday Motivator. The best way to spend your evening. I'm John.
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0: Pretty Belinda.
1: Where did she live?
0: Oh, by the boathouse. In a boathouse.
1: On a boathouse.
0: On a boathouse.
1: Down by the river.
0: Down by the river.
1: Yes, it's a great little song, that. I like that. Mm. That really lifts my mood.
0: It was very, very nice.
1: Excellent stuff. Even though you did criticise a little bit.
0: I did.
1: You pretended it was AI.
0: I thought it did sound very, very AI at the beginning.
1: Mm.
0: Very AI.
1: Mm.
0: Actually, it wasn't.
1: It's very nice. Very, very, very nice. Very nice.
0: Not that I want to critique AI with Brian. Although Brian's not AI, technically.
1: No, he's real.
0: Brian's a programmed. Brian's real.
1: He's in the cupboard.
0: Yes, sorry. Yes.
1: He's not allowed out.
0: Well, the cupboard's actually gone.
1: But he doesn't like me.
0: No, Brian doesn't like you. Brian's absolutely chuffed. Oh, for the announcement later on.
1: Ah.
0: Brian is absolutely chuffed. I'm going next.
1: Oh, please do.
0: I've got, wait, this music video. I think, no, it's not. Yeah. So this song is by George Michael and Aretha Franklin. And they did the music video together. It was George Michael and Whitney Houston that never met, wasn't it?
1: Yes.
0: Yes. Okay, I was right. So I Knew You Were Waiting For Me is a really, really lovely song.
1: I was yesterday.
0: Yeah, technically you were. We were waiting for each other. Well, at one point we were waiting for each other. I think at all points, really. Hmm. It depends on who you ask, really. Because I was at our Sally Lawrence's house waiting for you, and you were waiting to arrive. Hmm.
1: I was waiting to arrive.
0: Move on, Alfie. Anyways, here's I Knew You Were Waiting For Me by George Michael and Aretha Franklin.

0: I knew you were waiting for me.
1: We had this conversation already this evening.
0: We've got a request up next, Mark Leland from work. Well, old work. When's that going to get old?
1: About 3 months ago.
0: Because I can't keep calling you Mark Leland from work. But it's like, you know when you full name someone for so long, it just sticks.
1: And this has happened.
0: This is just your nickname now on the radio. Mark Leland from work. Not Marky Mark. I'm never calling you Marky Mark. Mark Leland from work.
1: Mark Leland from work. I'll live with that.
0: Stick. Fine. Up next.
1: I've been called a lot of things in my life. So that's one of the good ones.
0: I've got a request up next from Martin Lawrence, a.k.a. Pop. And this song, I don't think I've heard it before, but you think I've heard it.
1: Oh, without a shadow of a doubt.
0: Really?
1: Absolutely.
0: Okay, let's play it and find out. This song is called John... No, this song's not called John Miles. It's by someone called John Miles. And it's called Music.

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6: We are so back for the final hour.
7: Second hour.
6: Yeah, final hour.
7: Well, it sounds better as the second hour.
6: That's true. The second hour, because then I suppose the first hour would then be the penultimate hour, and then it's like finished before we've already started.
7: Affirmative.
6: Yeah. So we're now in the second hour.
7: The second hour, because that almost makes it feel like we got a third hour to come. Mm. We haven't, by
6: no,
7: the way.
6: We don't, no. But we are now going to talk about, well, I'm going to talk about my karaoke. Yeah, exciting. Are you any good at karaoke? Have you ever been to karaoke? You strike me as a karaokeist.
7: Really?
6: Yeah.
7: No.
6: Really? Have you ever done it?
7: I have.
6: Just not a fan?
7: Not a great fan.
6: Fair enough.
7: I don't like being the centre of attention.
6: I do.
7: No, really? That was hard.
6: No, yeah.
7: That was really hard to say that.
6: I knew what you were going to say. And to kick off my centre of attention, my excursion, my sabbatical to Tenerife. Is that, am I using that word?
7: No,
6: correctly?
7: You're not. You're not using it at all. You went on holiday, Alfie.
6: Yeah, an extended intentional break from routine work, typically lasting from 2 months to oh.
7: Right.
6: Yeah.
7: So that's where you failed.
6: Yeah. I was there for 2 weeks. So I was on a sabbat.
7: You were on holiday.
6: I was on my holiday, my easy jet holiday.
7: You
6: to
7: were
6: Tenerife.
7: Not extended time.
6: I was on my holiday at Tenerife, being the centre of attention. And the first karaoke song that I sang, I think, was Rio by Duran Duran, I think.
7: I Her can't name remember. Is Rio and she dances on the sand.
6: In Canberra Sands.
7: See, I could do it.
6: I just can't.
7: I just don't want to.
6: But now I'm trying to think what my first karaoke song was, because I was in Elvis Bar, Tenerife. Every night they have a different Elvis.
7: There's only one Elvis.
6: I know, well, no, but as in like impersonators.
7: Oh, I see.
6: So they have... Northern Elvis, Southern Elvis, like loads of different Elvises. It's really good.
7: Did he work in the chip shop?
6: What?
7: Did he work in the chip shop?
6: I don't know what that's supposed to mean. Is that an Elvis song? He works in a chip shop. No?
7: There's a guy who works down the chip shop, swears he's Elvis.
6: I don't know that song.
7: Oh, Kirsty MacColl.
6: Oh, she's dead, isn't she?
7: She has passed. Yes, Alfie. She has passed.
6: She's dead. Yeah.
7: You know what you were saying earlier on? You say tomato, I say tomato. You say potato, yeah. And I say potato.
6: I say
7: she's passed.
6: I say she's dead.
7: Indeed.
6: Because she is.
7: This is not very nice, though, is it?
6: Oh, well. Here's Rio by Duran Duran. Come on, this is a quiet start to the song. Hello, Rio.

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1: I love that song.
0: The song.
1: I know that song. It's not word for word, really, is it? It's like
0: noise for noise,
1: syllable for syllable.
0: It's known as the minute song, isn't it?
1: That's because that's the title.
0: Can you spell it?
1: M-U-H-N. This is like I'm voiced to type in again. M-U-H-N-U-H-N-U-H. Is that on the system? Ooh. That's what it is. No, it's not on here, I don't think. Muppet Show. Mark, it's on here. I'm going to play that in a bit, but I have an announcement. Do we have like a...
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1: Boring. Not boring that we're on Surrey Hills Radio. But the announcement...
0: Cancelled before we start.
1: No, I know, could you imagine? But I need like a... Nope, that's just another one.
2: This is Surrey Hills Community Radio.
1: All of a sudden it's Halloween, but that's fine. What's this one? That's my Remembrance Sunday.
0: Shall I make one for you?
1: Yeah, go on.
0: It's time for Alfie's announcement.
1: Thank you for that. So, you may have noticed it's not just me on this Alfie's Manic Monday slot anymore.
0: Nope.
1: I've had a companion join me.
0: Yep.
1: So, unanimous decision. Well, mainly my decision because it was my show, Mark, and then you came along.
0: I know, the listener knows. I made a coup. I took over. I ousted you. But I've never ousted you from the driving seat.
1: Precisely.
0: So I'm quite nice, you see. Yeah. It's my show, but I give you all of the buttons.
1: Definitely.
0: To play with.
1: Definitely. So we are renaming. So this slot has unofficially been called the Marky Mark and Alfie Radio Show. So as of next fourth Monday, everywhere this show is going to be called the Marky Mark and Alfie Radio Show. Yes?
0: Correct.
1: So, and then we have Alfie's Manic Mondays, which technically is still this slot on the second Monday of the month, where it's me and my good friend Brian.
0: You've made this very, very confusing.
1: So it's me and just me, say. It's me on the second Monday of the month.
0: It is.
1: Alfie's Manic Mondays.
0: Correct.
1: And then it's the Marky Mark and Alfie Radio Show on the fourth Monday.
0: Correct.
1: And then on the third Thursday.
0: You're not making this any easier.
1: So that's the end of me. And then on the third Thursday, it's you.
0: It is.
1: By yourself, without anyone else.
0: Without anybody's help.
1: What's it? The time machine, Marky Mark's time machine, or the time machine with?
0: The time machine with
1: Marky Mark.
0: Right.
1: So does that, just to recap for the room. Second Monday of the month, Alfie's Manic Mondays. Fourth Monday of the month, Marky Mark and Alfie Radio Show. Third Thursday of the month, The Time Machine with Marky Mark.
0: Well done.
1: Thank you.
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1: Right, Lee Beachy, Painter Man.
0: Ah, Painter Man, yes.
1: Good job I reminded you.
0: Right, indeed. Now then, this may come as a shock.
1: Oh no.
0: But tomorrow... He's getting married.
1: Dum, dum, dum.
0: Now, do you know where he's getting married?
1: Platform 4? No,
0: he's not far from platform 4. He's really? Over the road in Leatherhead.
1: No way.
0: I gasped. I am not pulling your leg.
1: Wow.
0: Mr. Lee Beachy is marrying his true love, Alison, tomorrow here in the fair town of Leatherhead.
1: Wow.
0: And he has put a request in, so I think it's only fair that we play it for him.
1: Yeah.
0: Again, one of our regular contributors to manic show that we put together. This is Casey and the Sunshine Band, and it's called Queen of Clubs.

0: There we are.
1: There you are. So that goes out especially to Lee Painterman Beachy and his good wife to be Alison.
0: That's so exciting.
1: It is. And as a footnote, because as you know, I'd like to drop one of these fun facts, as you call them. That was the first UK chart success for KC and the Sunshine Band.
0: Did they? What did they sing as their big, big song?
1: That's the way I like.
0: That's it. Yes. Yes. Yes.
1: That's
0: yes.
1: The way I like it. Yes.
0: I'm next.
1: Are you?
0: Yes.
1: Go on, him.
0: Yeah. I think this is the right version.
2: Manamana. Manamana.

Phenomena.

0: Just a second. It's for you.
1: There we go. That wasn't the version that I had envisioned. It's still going.
2: The question is, who
1: cares? Exactly.
3: Indeed. The timing of that is absolutely brilliant. That's spot on.
1: That wasn't the version that I envisioned. I thought it was going to be the studio version, but oh well. Oh, go on.
3: That sounded like it was probably live from the Muppet Show.
1: Yeah.
3: Right, from the happiness of the wedding to the sadness of someone that's not well.
1: Oh, goodness.
3: Yes, our Gabby. Gabby from the unit.
1: Gabby.
3: She has been very, very poorly. She's been in a lot of pain, a lot of tests and whatever. And she requested the first song that we're going to play this evening, last month, but we didn't get it in because we were so popular, we had far too much.
1: Yes.
3: And she requested The Magic Dance by David Bowie from the film
1: Labyrinth.
3: Well done. Have yourself a banana.
1: Thank you.
3: Absolutely, sir. Yes. So that's the song from last month I have to do to get back in her good books. And this month she chose Muse and Starlight. And breaking with tradition once more this evening, I'm going to play these back to back. We've not done this before.
1: No, we haven't.
3: No. So
1: a double bill.
3: A double bill.
1: Yes.
3: Back to back banger. So, Gabs, hope you feel better soon, girl. And we'll see you back at the unit real soon. Here's your two songs back to back.
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3: Oh, yeah.
4: We are so back.
3: Excellent.
4: We are so back
3: for the next half an hour segment of the show.
4: The final half an hour segment.
3: Have you learnt nothing?
4: No.
3: Did we not have a conversation half an hour ago about building the tension?
4: No, but the tension's nearly... But we've reached the climax of the show.
3: I don't know. Surely we haven't. That's like an hour and 59 minutes and 59 seconds.
4: That's true. We're not fizzling out yet because we've got Ricky Martin up next.
3: Whoop, whoop.
4: Yeah. That was my first karaoke song when I touched down in Tenerife. I bucked up the courage after getting a bit... I got stage fright for the first time at Elvis Bar in Tenerife. I was terrified to go up and sing.
3: Why?
4: I don't know. I genuinely do not know. Because I've never ever, well, so far I haven't seen any of the people watching ever again. So it doesn't matter.
3: No.
4: But I was terrified.
3: Excellent.
4: And I hear Living the Vida Loca by Ricky Martin was also a request.
3: It was. And what a absolute fluke of fate.
4: Yeah.
3: Yes. I had it on my list of requests and you had it
4: in my
3: ready.
4: Echelon. Yeah.
3: Yes. The request came from Sophie. Young Sophie the Tea Waller, yes, at the unit. And she told me that she liked the energy of the song, but I think really she kind of quite fancies the Puerto Rican.
4: Who wouldn't, to be honest with you?
3: Me?

0: There we go. That was that.
1: That was it. So quick, isn't it?
0: Yeah. It's what T Waller said.
1: Indeed.
0: The vibe, or what was it?
1: Vibe.
0: The vibe.
1: She liked the energy.
0: That's it. She liked the energy of the song. And this next song has got good energy, actually. And it's my dad's classic go-to karaoke song, I think.
1: Oh, does it run in the family?
0: What, karaoke or attention? Because I think we know the answer to both.
1: I think we do.
0: This song is called Play That Funky Music by Wild Cherry. You know that song?
1: You play it just about every week.
0: Bet your bottom dollar I do.

0: keep forgetting that this version of the song just finishes and it just fades out with them saying, play their funky music. Because normally it finishes differently.
1: Oh, right. Now, if you hadn't told anybody, nobody would ever have known.
0: No.
1: You'd have gotten away with it.
0: Oh, well.
1: But you're such a perfectionist.
0: I've had some intel here.
1: Oh.
0: About Paul Heaton.
1: Oh.
0: Because he grew up in my hometown.
1: Excellent.
0: Was from my hometown. And he studied at Redhill Technical College, wherever that is. That must be Surrey now, I think, probably. So that's where he completed his, where he, oh, I keep thinking, because I can't move away from the microphone. He completed his O-levels, which is way before my time. Probably, did you do O-levels?
1: I did.
0: You did, so that's your times, because we don't have O-levels anymore.
1: Oh, do you not?
0: We have A and T's. A-levels and T-levels, but T-levels are very new.
1: Right. Are they above A-levels?
0: No. A-levels are like sit down, do an exam. I did UAL, which is arty farty. And then, yeah. And then
1: name drop.
0: T-levels are like vocational. So it's like animal care or how to look after animals. I can't think of any other ones, but there we are.
1: All right.
0: Brilliant. Go for it. Your turn.
1: Excellent. Excellent. Excellent. There are two families that are sat in the middle of a field right now.
0: Oh, couldn't think of anything worse.
1: And they're not allowed to have campfires, obviously.
0: Why? Oh, yeah, sorry, yeah.
1: Because it's a little bit dry out there. They are the Mostrams and the Pattersons.
0: Yes, hello, Lottie.
1: Ah, well remembered that, man. Come Thursday, that little camp is going to double in size because we're going to be there.
0: Oh, well, that's exciting.
1: Yeah, going camping this weekend. In the rain.
0: In the rain.
1: In the rain. Can't wait. And the Bulldogs are coming.
0: Brilliant. Oh, excellent. That's going to be so fun. Where was my invite?
1: You, in a camp field. I wouldn't have thought so, Alf.
0: No.
1: No. Although we are taking fridges.
0: Are you?
1: Yes, proper electric fridges.
0: How are you powering that?
1: Off a solar panel.
0: Oh, wow, that's cool, but it's going to be raining. I mean,
1: yeah, that is a bit of a flaw in the plan.
0: Hmm.
1: But anyway, those guys that are sat in that field right now, they're having a wonderful weather. I'm sure they're having a wonderful time out there. And Colin is the man that's requested this.
0: Brilliant.
1: It's Wipeout by the Fat Boys and the Beach Boys.
0: Brilliant. There you go. Enjoy.

0: I liked, well, I wanted to sing in karaoke, but I couldn't. I think that's a fun fact, don't you?
1: No.
0: It was, but okay.
1: More Bowie.
0: Definitely.
1: Boom.
0: Yeah.

0: Let's sway.
1: Let's dance.
0: It says let's sway.
1: Did he?
0: Yeah.
1: What, P Diddy?
0: No, Bowie.
1: Oh. Is it Bowie or is it Bowie?
0: Oh, you see. Whopping, whapping.
1: Potato, potato. Exactly. That's been a bit of a theme tonight. Away, do you know what? We could do that. We could have a theme.
0: What?
1: We could have a theme running
0: well,
1: through.
0: Well, we can't dress up because no one's going to see that.
1: What? We could have a theme. I'm not dressing up.
0: Yeah, well, yeah, because it's like the theme is The Simpsons and I'll be Bart and you'll be Homer, but we can't dress up. We'll just have to do the voices.
1: Oh. Right, anyway,
0: look,
1: time is running out.
0: Yes, it is.
1: Right, now then, do you remember at the very, very top of the show, I told you that I was going to tell you about a missed opportunity?
0: Yeah.
1: Right. Now then, there's a man I work with called Gary Groves, and I have known this man for 20 years.

0: plus years. He's wow. a lovely, lovely man. Now, when he was young, he was in a band, and they were called various things. And the last thing they were called was the Easy Cure.
1: Cool.
0: Right?
1: Yeah.
0: They needed a singer. They put an advert out. Who turned up, do you think?
1: You.
0: Robert Smith. From The Cure.
1: Oh!
0: Now, Robert Smith joined the band and said to them all, stick with me, boys, I'll take your places. And Gary thought, go away. No, no, you won't. Gary left that band. They dropped Easy from The Cure.
1: Yeah.
0: And they just became The Cure. Gary obviously dipped out. And The Cure went on to big, big things. So that is the missed opportunity for Gary Groves. This is Boys Don't Cry by Robert Smith and The Cure.

0: We've got time for one more now.
1: Oh, dear.
0: And that means I've cut your one off, and I owe an apology to Chris Trimble. Trumbull. What's his last name? Potato, potato.
1: Indeed. Christopher Trumbull.
0: Chris Trumbull. I owe you an apology because your song was meant to be up next, but it's not anymore because I've taken that. So it's going to be the first song for the official Marky Mark and Alfie radio show this time next month.
1: Yes. Indeed.
0: Cool. Right. Last song. What's the time? 57. Okay. Oh, I need to get my skates on a bit. So, thank you very much for listening. We're going to wrap it up and then we're going to go into the song. Fine.
1: Yeah. Fine. Do it.
0: Thank you so much for listening to Alfie's Manic Mondays for the last ever time on the fourth Monday of every month. Myself and Marky Mark will see you this time next month, fourth Monday of the month, for the Marky Mark and Alfie radio show. Oh, yes. Very, very exciting.
1: Do you know what date it is?
0: No.
1: Would you like to know?
0: Yeah, go on. Be sure to stay tuned for Chris Stagg with Punkified next up. He is with you until 10 o'clock, I believe.
1: It's the 28th of September.
0: 28th of September. Be there or be square. Finally, the final song. Make sure you follow us on Facebook as well. The final song is called The Wonder of You by Elvis Presley because my dad would not stop singing it on karaoke. And I can kind of dedicate it to you as my radio husband. Oh.
1: Well, no, because this was number one on the day I was born.
0: Oh.
1: And I played it just a few days ago.
0: There we are.
1: Oh, this is all a little bit like...
0: Well, I will see you next month on the second Monday of the month, whenever that is, not a clue. But enjoy 1 minute...
1: And 14th.
0: 14th. And enjoy 1 minute and 15 seconds of The Wonder of You by Elvis Presley. Goodbye.

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1: Yes, indeed you are on Monday, the 24th of August, 2026, with me, Chris Stagg. And, two shows this month, one today being the fourth Monday and one next week being the fifth Monday. Anyway, let's crack on. That was Goldblade, John Robb's band, punk rock from their album Do You Believe in the Power of Rock and Roll? Find it on Bandcamp. Next up, our good friends from Scotland, the Gimme Gimme Gimmes. Yeah, definitely a punk rock parody, a parody of a parody band. There you go. This is recorded live at Dreadnought Rock, 11th of April this year, from a forthcoming release to be confirmed how they're going to do it. Anyway, this is the Gimme Gimme Gimmes and a live version of their version of Real Gone Kid.

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So from our good friends in Scotland to our good friends in Wales, Muffrey, M-U-F-F-R-E-Y, and the My Fanwiz. 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And you find it on Bandcamp, Not Listening Anymore.

Next up, a new single from Twat Union. Facebook is TW number 4 Union, and they got some gigs coming up, notably a co-headline show at London's Lexington on 10th of October. Anyway, here's a song. It's a tongue-in-cheek take on the summer anthem, Twat Union and TV Bikini with a B-I-K-I-N-Y.

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1: Hey, you. Yeah, you, Debbie. Fancy a manic Monday night every second and fourth Monday of the month? Well, you are in luck. Tune in to Alpha's Manic Mondays, where I solve your Monday blues with pop, rock, and everything in between. 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
2: 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Anyway, Kathleen Turner Overdrive and Grass Code.
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But a release that is out today, 24th of August, it's a four-track EP called Poo Poo, P-double-O, a Kent-based trio, Larry 73, and from that four-track EP, Hope Your Abuser Dies.

And you'll find that on the Dammit, D-A-M-M-I-T distro Bandcamp page. Yeah, Larry 73. Next up, let's have this one. Jodie Langford, a song about the comment on the infuriating behaviour of government officials and their wealthy friends. Facebook is Jodie Langford, and the track is called Dog versus Bear.

next half hour or so from our good friends Dammit Records and their monthly Damnations release. Bit of a catch-up. This one from May. The band is The Mono, M-O-N-O Kids. That's the Facebook page, The Mono Kids. And the track is called Go, Go, Go.

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2: 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KT212BE.
3: Okay. 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
3: 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I'll see you there.
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5: Still with the Damnations releases from Damn It Records. The band is Tick No Tock, T-I-C-N-O-T-O-C. That's the Facebook page as well. And a track is called Way To Go.

0: And here's a Cordy Love Song. Cordy Love Song is the song title from a band from New Zealand, Catharticus, which is the Facebook name, K-A-T-H-A-R-T-I-C-U-S. And yeah, Cordy Love Song.
1: One,

Next up on the Facebook page for the band, Emotion, E-M-O-C-E-A-N, Drive, it says about this song, for everyone who never knew which night with their friends would be their last, welcome to The Last Dance. Well, The Last Dance is a track. The band name or artist name is Emotion Drive. That's the Facebook page. So here we are, them and The Last Dance.

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2: Next, from the August edition of the Damnations release from Dammit Records, a three-piece from Liverpool, established 2023. The Facebook is the band name, Auckland, A-W-K-L-A-N-D. And the track is called M-O-D.

0: Yeah, the Dead Line and check up. Sorry, the Dead Line, two words, and check it on their Facebook page. Next up, from Fife in Scotland, Facebook is a band name, A Murder of Crows. Yes, indeed. So, C-R-O-W-S. And here's a track. Actually, there's a great review about them in the latest issue of Vive La Rock magazine. Anyway, A Murder of Crows and Hangover for Mr. Hyde.
1: Two, three, four.

described by John Robb in his punk rock Ruin My Life autobiography as the Like the Slits younger nieces. This is We've Got a Fuzzbox. So We've Got a Fuzzbox and We're Gonna Use It, and a live version of their song Rules and Regulations from their album The Fuzzbox Story. So yeah, show's gone out live, as you can tell, being recorded in the background. 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Hopefully I'll see you next Monday, 31st, for a fifth Monday show. Look on the Punkified Facebook page for the catch-up link and the playlist. 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And if you look in the comments on the catch-up link, you'll see the playlist there. Yeah, so keep safe, fit and well. See you soon.

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0: Welcome to Sunday Morning, 3 hours with Dave. Not everyone can survive the ordeal, but if you can, I promise you great music. Well, I like it. Opinionated views, mine, and just a possibility of the odd complaint. But in the words, maybe, of POTUS, it's not personal, it's business. Or were they his words? Or does it really matter anymore? Whatever, it should be fun, and don't confuse comedy for fact. Just enjoy it like a butterfly on a sunny day, or pinned to a display board after being chloroformed in a jar after being caught in a net. Terms and conditions apply. Offers not available in Northern Ireland.
1: Yeah. Baby, they fly, baby. Looking at the whip frame, that's a nice 80s. You should throw it to me, like Tom Brady, with that long.

Big Al's Collective Avenues. It's at 9 p.m. on Tuesday. Bigger, or maybe slightly smaller. I don't know. It could be the same size. It's back anyway. Bigger than ever, smaller than ever. Either way, we can do this together. Big Al's Collective Avenues, Surrey Hills Community Radio. From Tuesday, 9 to 11. That's in the evening, by the way. 9 to 11. Don't get up in the morning expecting to listen to the Big Al show. No, it's in the evening. Tuesdays, 9 to 11 p.m. Big Al's Collective Avenues, Surrey Hills Community Radio.

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2: 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What date?
1: Can you make the 19th of July?
2: I'm afraid not. Is that the only date?
1: Nope. There's also the 20th of September and the 29th of November.
2: Oh, okay. How much is it to get in?
1: That's the best part. There's free entry and free parking.
2: Perfect. More money to spend on adding to my collection. Where is it?
1: It's in Ashshead at the Peace Memorial Hall on Woodfield Lane. KT212BE.
2: Okay. What time should I get there?
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2: 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I can't wait. I'll see you there.
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1: 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And now, business